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So good that you want to listen to some more music. But before we play the next song, reminding everybody out there, Wednesday the 29th of July, we've got Lomu Day with the Lomu documentary that's going to be aired out for everybody out there, screen out for everyone out there, from our director, Vea Mafideo, and also some artists that will be performing for you. All you have to do is just make your way over there to Del Fiverr Stadium, absolutely free, with Lomu Day. This one's going out to everybody out there joining us in our Drive Time show with PDH, Pacific Timber and Hardware.

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Don't forget to everybody out there, John Alomu Day is on Wednesday, the 29th of July. We got to get to watch his documentary. And you cannot go wrong with an exciting documentary that we're going to be listening to or watching. And also with some performance at Deal Fiverr, absolutely free. Go ahead, don't go to Fiverr. It's Alomu Day. Te talava siu mamata he Fiverr go Alomu. Na go ne director I go ia I he vea mafire. 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

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So good that we're going to go back into some more music. Let's talk more music. Coming up next, good music going out to everybody out there. With who? 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

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Come on now. 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

0: It's now time for your last show on your Drive Time show, and also it is the last round as well. 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

0: kauhean fangin fast maalahi, moni tamu maalahi pehe aiko fast. See, when the song's that good, you need to go back into some more music. Because then we'll wiffle pehe aipa upa getau te foki get more music. But M&J Water Tank, M&J group of companies, but ma tau figure te foni go, wa ono ono ni me hiva poko finga mai ki ho foa, but ma tau fangin company ke ke koe te lavatori, but mo firigo me aipa. 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
1: La la fanga to goa, tu ben ma, ta hiva siana.

Before we give you more great promotions with M&J Water Tank and M&J Group of Companies, reminding everybody out there, John Alomu Day is on the 29th, Wednesday, the 29th of July this week. Go over there and enjoy the movie with our documentary from Vera Mafireo. And also just go in there, enjoy the artists that will be performing before they air out the movie. You'll have a good time on Alomu Day with our movie that we'll be watching absolutely free over there at Del Fiverr Stadium. This one's going out to everybody out there with M&J Group of Companies, M&J Water Tank, over there in Hall 4, 26659. This is your Drive Time Show.

Our last round with M&J Water Tank, M&J Group of Companies in Hall 4. Make sure you stay tuned. We're giving more back-to-back music after this one, but also to everybody out there with our Drive Time show. We got nothing but good music for you and for everybody out there with M&J Water Tank, M&J Group of Companies. We got the water tank. We also have the building materials, the steel. We also have the construction material. We got the plumbing supply, all available over there at M&J Water Tank, M&J Group of Companies. This one going out to everybody out there joining us in our Drive Time show. And that's it for me, DJ Lullaby Ofatu.

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1: Oh, it's beautiful. But wait a minute, isn't this?
0: Yeah, yes it is.
1: But I thought the old lady dropped it into the ocean in the air.
0: Well, baby, I went down and got it for you.
1: Aw, you shouldn't have.

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1: Enrique Iglesias.
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1: Dancing in the kitchen.

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Good morning, Tonga.

Yonko, that was VG. 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Get lotto freck logoia. Oh, Pacific Timba. BTH Iloto Nogalofa. He down Pokalama, Mavaregoia, or Pombogini. 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He Hawaki Maganga Goya, or Fonoa. 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He ui, a radio lotto Nogalofa. Autono, Biake Vari, a lotto freck logoia, or Pacific Timba. BTH Iloto Nogalofa. He down papa, like a pa, Okamea to Perigi, Tangaisima. You name it, we have them all. And me, Pacific Timba. And hardware, may lot of Garofa. Good morning, Tonga. Okoya, or Pacific Timba, BGH, Iloton Walafa, Yetan Papa, Raikapa, Okamato Perigi, Tangaisima, you name it, we have them all. And may Pacific Timba and hardware, may lot of Garofa. Good morning, Tonga.

You're going one way win, come at a book of my life, more time, which I go, go for Manato, I beg, he awake, my going, I go ya, or for noir. 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You fear Mago to a bay, get down my coroan, now no lung, I get down my valanga, where cookie mount toluia, or hunger got down my falaning away, I'll get out falan cola, tarsessing away, tarsesse loa, mounty pocket 100% coron, gotoia, and me joy go house of Tonga, Kabe for kiss monty center in Mafanga. Good morning, Tonga. A little bit of reggae here from the man himself, Lucky Tupe, with a release me. I know, but this time to release everything. Get up, get ready, let's go. Like more time with Jago.

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If you're entertaining tonight or you feel like a few, make your way over there to Lion Liquor at Davina House at Vuna Road. We've got Maka, your very own friendly island lager, Steinlager, proud sponsors of the All Blacks since 1986, beer of world champions, and the award-winning Villa Maria wine, both red and white. 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